0: Ja sam Jelena Kažanegra, vi slušate Radio Kotor, živjeli!
1: It's always hate, troubles in your mind. Take back the pain.

0: Here's to new adventures.
1: Yeah.
2: 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Oh my God! Why are they shooting at us? Why do you have a gun? Take the wheel.
3: What the hell?
4: Deb, I'm an assassin. I kill terrible people for money.
5: What if I did it for free? I'd be a serial killer.
3: Who are these people?
6: Your husband stole millions from the mob. Now they're after you.
3: Please just trust me.
7: Trust you.
8: You guys are bringing really bad vibes.
9: Mm-hmm. Made passports.
10: Looks so real.
11: Oh my God, it's British.
12: Can you do a British accent?
13: Hello, Governor. Would you like a spot of tea?
14: Don't speak, I reckon.
15: These aren't small-time thugs.
16: I can protect myself.
3: Fuck yeah!
15: She's the most important thing in the world to me.
17: Make a choice. You're a friend of this organization.
3: Come on!
15: We're going to steal your car.

0: now!
1: You mean get up, you mean jump? You can do this!
2: I just jumped from a moving train and I'm alive!
3: Yeah, she's alive!
4: Oh.

0: curfew, but let me work outside the box and cut through the red tape. All you have to do is embrace plausible deniability. Think of me as a legal criminal.
1: Thought you guys like to blend in.
2: What's with the shirt?
0: It's black pink. It's a K-pop band. Phil, you're overreacting.
3: I never overreact. Always the right amount of reaction. Every time. I know what I look like, the Boy Scout, but I don't really trust anyone.
0: Those are the only people worth trusting.
4: New series CIA,

She work it, girl, she work the bowl. She break it down, she take it low. She's fine as hell, she's about the dough. Doing a thing right on the floor. And money, money she making. Look at the way she's shaking. Make you wanna touch her, wanna taste her. Have you lusting for her? Going crazy, face it. She's so much more than you used to. Knows just how to move.